0: that you brave.
1: May the peace of God's deities be released from the Pleiades to the children of El Divinity. Archaically to be strong, to be front in the midst of the bush, to be free. Egyptian and Kush at the behest of the council of angels, judges given inputs to the rulers of countries and regions of the giant embodiment, applying the science, building the interpretive altars, ascending and descending, defiant. Let's make man in our own image and likeness. Those exalted.

Hey yo, who came from the sky? In Anunnaki timeless, tablets that established with Sabbath the blasphemous rhyme. Overlift, I keep secret, spirit inhabited a guidance for those who have found themselves relying on wire mesh, artillery firing, pursuing earthly desires. Den of thieves and liars, penalties and briars, desecrating the flesh for hire, threshold to special blessings in the night. Those who end up enlightened are thankful when listen quiet. Some that didn't skin punch shanked in a prison riot. Split juggle the vessels, blood bank drying. The worst is God cursing himself dying.

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Give him some fictitious name and just don't get sassy.

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Slam dance Cosmopolis. Enlighten the populace.

Guatemala, Honduras, Poland, the Hundred Years' War. TV rerun invasion, Death Squad, Salvador. Afghanistan, meditation, old Chinese flu. Kick junk, what else?

forgive you, but you're here to stay. It seems I met you when my love.

straight through Sunday blues. Good morning, heartache, here we go again. Good morning, heartache, you're

become very aware of yourself. Yourself within yourself. Watch your thoughts. Be aware of your feelings.

And I know it's stupid to be mad about the boy. I'm so ashamed of it, but must admit

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This odd diversity of misery and joy, I'm feeling quite insane.

What have we done? Where is it all gone? Once she ran with rivers pure, pouring life into the sea. It was health for our fathers, and life for you and me. Don't take your life for granted. The devastating blow that man has dealt to satisfy his greed far outweighs the future of your children and life upon this planet.

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Turn your eyes to the horizon. 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

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The desperate ones. 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

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They walk without a sound. 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Yeah, yeah, yeah, yeah, yeah, yeah, yeah. The desperate one.

0: on his way, it's too late to say goodnight. So
1: good morning, sadness.
2: Good morning, sunbeam will soon smile through. Good morning to you and you and you and you. Good morning,
1: for
2: we gab the whole night
1: take
2: through.
1: The
2: good
1: chance.
2: Morning. Good morning to you.
3: Nothing could be grander than to be in Louisiana.
1: So please be honest.
2: In the morning, it's
1: with
2: great
1: yourself.
2: To stay up late.
1: Don't
2: good morning.
1: Try to say
2: good morning to you.
3: Why, Mississippi, if it wasn't Mississippi.
2: When we left the movie show, the future wasn't bright. But came
1: to
2: dawn, the show goes on, and I don't want to say good night.
0: Don't say good morning.
2: Good morning.
0: Rainbows are shining.
2: Good morning.
0: Good morning.
2: Bonjour.
0: Bonjour.
2: Buenos dias.
0: Buenos dias.
2: Bonjour.

she looks at the world through her glasses, and all she sees is dirty big spot. She goes out with different guys and she likes it. She takes her daddy's money

screaming cars. A tiny sound my attention caught out from a crowded bar. I heard somebody whistle. I had to stop and listen.